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0: 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Pagadian City.
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10:08 in the morning, Ben and Ben for you with Leaves. The song is reminding you that all will be all right in time. You just have to live and be strong and do not forget to always pray that things will get better. 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I assure you, it will get better. You just have to be patient and padayon lang yun. 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

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This is the Morning Bell right here with your friend Annabelle until 11 o'clock. Dragged the wrong song. I was thinking of the other version of this one or the other title. Basta. Wala na siya in hitabo. 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Good morning. Good morning to all of you. Hello, Tagalogan family, Tagayan family. Hello, June Mark Manisan, Mari G. Behasa. Good morning. Ace Chavez also, good morning. Coming from Aljana Mokatkat. Our friends, diya sa Lanao del Norte, Maing Buntag, diya sa Lanipao. Good morning. Hi, Blanche. Good morning also sa mga friends nato diya sa Aurora as well as our friends in Molave. 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
0: 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Pagadian City.
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5: Let us all remember that we are in the holy presence of God.
6: 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Amen.
5: The angel of the Lord declared unto Mary,
6: and she conceived by the power of the Holy Spirit.
5: Hail Mary, full of grace, the Lord is with thee. Blessed art thou amongst women, and blessed is the fruit of thy womb, Jesus.
6: Holy Mary, Mother of God, pray for us sinners, now and at the hour of our death. Amen.
5: Behold the handmaid of the Lord.
6: Be it done unto me according to your word.
5: Hail Mary, full of grace, the Lord is with thee. Blessed art thou amongst women, and blessed is the fruit of thy womb, Jesus.
6: Holy Mary, Mother of God, pray for us sinners, now and at the hour of our death. Amen.
5: And the Word was made flesh,
6: and dwelt among us.
5: Hail Mary, full of grace, the Lord is with thee. Blessed art thou amongst women, and blessed is the fruit of thy womb, Jesus.
6: Holy Mary, Mother of God, pray for us sinners.

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1: Pray for us, O Holy Mary, Mother of God,
0: that we may be made worthy of the promises of Christ.
1: Let us pray.
2: Pour forth, we beseech thee, O Lord, thy grace into our hearts, that we to whom the incarnation of Christ, thy Son, was made known by the message of an angel, may by his passion and cross be brought to the glory of his resurrection, through the same Christ our Lord. Amen.
1: Glory be to the Father, and to the Son, and to the Holy Spirit.
0: As it was in the beginning, is now, and ever shall be, world without end. Amen.
1: Glory be to the Father, and to the Son, and to the Holy Spirit.
0: As it was in the beginning, is now, and ever shall be, world without end. Amen.
1: Glory be to the Father, and to the Son, and to the Holy Spirit.
0: As it was in the beginning, is now, and ever shall be, world without end. Amen.
1: Saint Cecilia,
0: pray for us.
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0: pray for us.
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0: forever.
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1: Good afternoon, Philippines! 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Libo-libong cash prizes ang naghihintay sa 2PM edition ng PCSO Lottery Draw ngayong July 9, 2026. 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Kaya naman, get your tickets, cross your fingers, and get ready for the chance to win cash prizes. Make sure to tune in via IBC 13, DayTV, and if you are on the go, don't worry. Catch us live on our live streaming channels on Facebook and YouTube so you won't miss any single exciting moment of the draw. But before we begin, here's an important reminder. PCSO games, including SCL and Scratch It, are strictly for players 18 years old and above. While it is exciting to dream about winning big, let's always remember to play within our means. As we always say, play safe, play smart, and play responsibly. And this afternoon, let's officially kick off another exciting Lotto draw. Please join us in welcoming our Lotto Draw panel of judges. Also present are representatives from PCSO and the Commission on Audit. And of course, joining as well is our PCSO Draw Coordinator. 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We strictly conduct our pre-draw procedures every morning to ensure that all of our games remain fair, clean, and transparent. And for a closer look at these preparations, here are some of the important highlights from today's pre-draw activities.
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0: Suji Lotto players, hawakan na ang lucky tickets ninyo. 4,000 pesos ang pwede nyong maiuwi basta mag-match ang two numbers ninyo sa mapipiling Suji Lotto winning combination in exact order. You can also try the Rambolito system play where you can take home 2,000 pesos. Reminder po sa lahat, only 18 years old and above can play and win in any of the PCSO games. There you have it! Our 2D Lotto winning combination for the first number we have, 15. And the second number is 18. Again, our 2D Lotto winning combination for the 2 p.m. draw is 15 and 18 in exact order. Up next is the exciting three-number game. But before that, sit back and enjoy the video as we prepare for our next game.
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0: Lotto players, here's another chance to win thousands of pesos. In this game, 4,500 pesos ang panalo. Pag nag-match ang three numbers ninyo sa mapipiling 3D Lotto winning combination in exact order. Kung nag-rambulito system play, you can win 750 pesos or 1,500 pesos. 3 times daily ang papremyo, kaya kung ako sa inyo, hindi ko napapalampasin ang pagkakataong manalo ng libo-libong papremyo. And here's our 3D Lotto winning combination. The first number, we have 8. For the second number, we have 8. And the third number is 3. Recapping our 3D Lotto winning combination for the 2 p.m. draw, we have 8. 8 and 3 in exact order. Congratulations to all our winners.
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0: Lots of Philippines! It's 5 o'clock and you already know the vibe. It's time for the PCSO Lottery Draw this Thursday afternoon, July 9, 2026. Whether you're watching from home, at work, on your commute, or hanging out with families or friends, thank you so much for joining us. We are coming to you live via IVC 13, the ATV, and on our official live streaming channels on Facebook and YouTube to give you in real time the winning numbers of the 2D Lotto and 3D Lotto games. But before we start our games, important reminder po muna, only players 18 years old and above are allowed to play in any of the PCSO games. At gaya ng lagi naming paalala, play smart, play safe, and play responsibly. Let's begin by welcoming our Lotto Draw panel of judges who will witness and certify our live draw proceedings. Nandito rin ang representatives from PCSO and the Commission on Audit. Magandang hapon po sa inyo. To assist us with our draws, we have our PCSO Draw Coordinator. 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

0: 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You win 4,000 pesos per 10 peso play pag nagmatch ang two numbers nyo sa winning combination in exact order. There you have it, our 2D Lotto winning combination. For the first number, we have 17. And the second number is 7. Again, our 2D Lotto winning combination for the 5pm draw is 17 and 7 in exact order. Susunod nating aalamin kung 3 numbers nyo na ang hahakot ng panalo. Mamaya po yan when we return.
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Pwede ring mag-rambolito system play kung saan 750 pesos or 1,500 pesos ang pwedeng mapanalunan. And here's our 3D Lotto winning combination. The first number is 2. For the second number, we have 4. And the third number is 4. Recapping the 3D Lotto winning combination for the 5 PM draw, we have 2, 4, and 4 in exact order. Congratulations sa Lotto winners! Para naman sa mga suking STL fans, narito na po ang inaabangang 106 points. Radio.

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2: Let us all remember that we are in the holy presence of God.
3: 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Amen.
2: The angel of the Lord declared unto Mary,
3: and she conceived by the power of the Holy Spirit.
2: Hail Mary, full of grace, the Lord is with thee. Blessed art thou amongst women, and blessed is the fruit of thy womb, Jesus.
4: Holy Mary, Mother of God, pray for us sinners, now and at the hour of our death. Amen.
2: Behold the handmaid of the Lord.
4: Be it done unto me according to your word.
2: Hail Mary, full of grace, the Lord is with thee. Blessed art thou amongst women, and blessed is the fruit of thy womb, Jesus.
4: Holy Mary, Mother of God, pray for us sinners, now and at the hour of our death. Amen.
2: And the Word was made flesh,
4: and dwelt among us.
2: Hail Mary, full of grace, the Lord is with thee. Blessed art thou amongst women, and blessed is the fruit of thy womb, Jesus.
4: Holy Mary, Mother of God, pray for us sinners, now and at the hour of our death. Amen.
2: Pray for us, Holy Mary, Mother of God,
4: that we may be made worthy of

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1: As it was in the beginning, is now, and ever shall be, world without end. Amen.
0: Saint Cecilia,
1: pray for us.
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1: pray for us.
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1: 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Amen.
2: Yeah, yeah, yeah, yeah. Check this out.
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May premyo din pag nakuha ang first or last 2 to 5 numbers in exact order ng winning combination. And there you have it, our 6D Lotto winning combination. Our first number is 1. Second number is 8. Third number is 6. Fourth number is 4. Fifth number is 9. And our sixth and final number is 4. Again, tonight's 6D Lotto winning combination is 1, 8, 6, 4, 9, and 4 in exact order. Three lucky numbers ang susunod nating aalamin. Let's now play the 3D Lotto game. Dito naman sa 3D Lotto, 4,500 pesos ang panalo ng 10 piso ninyo pag nag-match ang 3 numbers nyo sa mapipiling winning combination in exact order. 750 pesos or 1,500 pesos naman ang pwedeng mapanalunan kung nag-Rambolito system play. Thrice daily ang 3D Lotto, that is every 2 p.m., 5 p.m., and 9 p.m. At eto na po ang ating 3D Lotto winning numbers. Our first number is 3. Second number is 2. 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Muli po ang ating 3D Lotto winning combination for tonight is 3, 2, and 4 in exact order. And for our final game, libo-libong panalo rin ang dala ng paborito ninyong 2D Lotto game. Lotto players, 4,000 pesos per 10 peso play ang panalo pag nag-match ang 2 numbers ninyo sa ating winning combination in exact order. Kung nanalo via the Rambolito system play, 2,000 pesos ang maiuwi ninyo. Lotto winners, may 1 year kayo to claim your prizes. At nakapili na ng 2D Lotto winning numbers. Our first number is 4. Second number is 18. Recapping the 2D Lotto winning combination for the 9 p.m. draw, we have 4 and 18 in exact order. Congratulations to all the winners. Bago tayo tumungo sa STL segment natin, narito muna 106 points.

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0: Serving you with the latest information and entertainment, because a Bell FM a day keeps the stress away.